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And we could have some. And he's up there. 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Hawaiian noises. He's banging on them bongos like a

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Just like we won't tell anybody that you ate that dozen donuts. 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

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So, you know, a lot of people, they can't shut their brain down. I certainly can't. That's because of my ADD or whatever. It just doesn't shut down. So I tried melatonin a couple of weeks ago, and I woke up with such a headache, and I didn't know these things gave you a hangover. So I guess I take less. I took less last night and actually had a good night's sleep. But the point I want to make is with... And only people from the 70s and part of the 80s will know what I'm saying here. With everything I put in my body in the 70s and 80s, melatonin kicks my ass. Right? I guess because you're getting old. Getting there, right? Yeah, I've been there for quite a while. Actually, my age is catching up with my hair, so it all kind of evens out now. Scott Haney's in the Weather Center. Scattered clouds and showers this morning, turning brighter this afternoon, so that's nice. High will be about 67, clear, cool tonight, down to 46. The weekend could go either way, and we're keeping an eye on that, whether or not we're going to get severe winds. We're putting everything in anyway. I mean, it's that time. It's a sad time. We didn't really use the patio a lot for fear of a bear coming out of the woods, but no, we just haven't. You know, it's been a busy summer. But, yeah, so everything gets broken down and put away this weekend, actually Thursday before the weekend. Anyway, I am Franco in the Morning. Thank you so much for waking up with me here on Classic Rock 98.7 WNLC. You know, we're going to have our sneak preview of Dark Manor, Connecticut's number one scariest attraction. And every year they add something new. It's really cool. It's safe. It's a lot of fun. It's not for like four-year-olds. Trust me on that. But I actually just came in and noticed I have an extra four-pack of tickets to give away. So now's the time to win when there's maybe not a lot of people getting ready to go in like they are later on this morning. 860-887-7699. 860-887-7699.

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1: 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Have you ever been?
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0: My daughter's been.
1: All right, so you have a 4-pack of tickets, so you bring 3 guests with you. We're going to have Bob's Italian Sausage there, so you get a bite to eat before you go into the Dark Manor, and you'll be one of just a handful of people who get to see it first before they open. It's a sneak preview, okay?
0: Oh, great. Thank you.
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0: You know, one of my favorite memories of seeing the Eagles, and I can remember some of the shows I saw, is when they would play that, it'd be Don Felder, Glenn Frey, and Joe Walsh just, you know, up there, just, you know, guitars going back and forth. Just love that song. Great memory from the Eagles concerts. I didn't like when Don Felder got the boot from the band. They brought in this hired gun, Steve, somebody, I don't remember his name. I don't even know if he's still with them now, playing the part of Don Felder, but good luck trying to match fingers Felder. He got a raw deal. But anyway, fantastic memory. Meantime, congratulations to Valerie. She just won a dark and early four-pack of tickets to join us at Dark Manor, Connecticut's number one scariest attraction, voted that year after year, and we do our premiere every year. We're so excited to be involved with them. So we thank them once again for having us on board. Visit their website. Find out about specials they have for the younger ghouls that might want to go there and do something. They have that during the daytime. I don't recommend you bring them at night. Like, somebody's like, well, my son's 8. He can handle it. Well, that's up to you. All right. Don't come up to me going, my son's been scarred for life. Cause I'm not going to say, oh, that's my fault. Cause it's not. But if you feel like your kid could take it, there was a couple of years ago. It wasn't last year. It was like 2 years ago. A family brought, like, their 9-year-old daughter, and she just stood outside crying. It's not for little kids. I'm not trying to scare you away, but it's not. You get it? All right? It's fantastic. It's not for the younger kids. That's why they do all they can to make it a very cool environment for the younger ones during the daytime on the weekend. So that's something to definitely do as well. It's Classic Rock 98.7 WNLC. I'll be right back.
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9: Good morning, everybody. It's officially the first full day of astronomical fall, and it will certainly feel like the new season as temperatures continue below average. As the week progresses, we remain dry but trend brighter, also windier as the weekend approaches. Our next big thing is focused on a coastal storm's increasingly likely impact on Connecticut over the weekend. While just how wet or how windy it will be is somewhat uncertain, both Saturday and Sunday are now first alert weather days as outdoor plans will be impacted. Beyond the weekend, we gradually turn drier, brighter, also less windy, and milder. In the First Alert Forecast Center, Channel 3, I'm meteorologist Scott Haney wishing you all a great, safe, and healthy Wednesday.
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0: 94.7 WNLC. Cloudy start, then bright sunshine later. That's what Scott Haney's talking about. I am Frank in the morning, and I can never thank you enough for being here. I really appreciate it. Hey, I found this interesting. Has Melissa McCarthy ever done a dramatic role? I can't remember if she did or not. She was so funny in Bridesmaids. But anyway, when did this happen? 1996, JonBenet Ramsey. She's going to play JonBenet Ramsey's mother, Patsy, in an upcoming Netflix series. Melissa tells Variety Magazine that she's playing the part as if the Ramsey family is innocent because that's what she believes. You know, after all these years, it's never really been proven. You know, everybody has their theory and there's conspiracy theories. I always thought it was the brother. I'll stand on that hill till I'm gone. So now what's going to happen now is this will start trending on TikTok because Gen Z will get a hold of this. They never heard of it before, right? And they'll just blow this up like they did with the Menendez brothers. And I'm sure Rosie O'Donnell will get behind it as well. And she's quite an influence on Gen Z on TikTok. And I have had friends of mine who are mad at me or give me a, you know, they give me, you know what, because I'm friends with her on TikTok. We once in a while message each other. I always liked her as a comedian. You know, I don't get into any political views or any of that, but I know that she's going to be on board. She's trying to get the Menendez brothers out. And, you know, there's a lot of different opinions on that. But for me, rotten jail. All right. Until something else can be proven that you how do you get away with that? You know, but anyway, I think it's gonna be interesting. I'll watch this. I don't know that it's going to change my mind, but I also want to see Melissa McCarthy in a, you know, in a dramatic role. I think that'll be pretty cool. Halloween spending's on the rise. $13.5 billion will be spent. That's according to the National Retail Federation. Whatever happened to making costumes? I remember one year, a couple of years ago, I was hosting the Halloween. They have a Halloween thing in New London on the Pier. And there was a family dressed like Ghostbusters, a mom and a dad and the kids. I just thought that was fantastic. And they took the time to make their own costumes. And there's not a lot of people do that anymore, you know. I remember one year I went out as a girl. And I'll tell you, it was pretty hot.
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0: us a little story about a couple of kids taking the money and running. 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We are getting ready for our sneak preview of Dark Manor. I have more tickets to give away coming up later on this morning. You know, they're voted Connecticut's number one scariest attraction for a reason. We'd love to have you join us. Bob's Italian Sausage will be there cooking up some stuff for you as well. 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I am Franco in the Morning from my music file. Louder Sound Magazine says this is a surprise. Phil Collins is not ruling out making new music. Now, last time I saw him, not saw him in person, but, you know, on I think it was on YouTube or one of the social, his sons were having making videos of him drumming. It was sad to watch, but Collins says he's feeling better and he has a small studio and he'd like to mess around in there and see what happens. Bret Michaels is planning to return to the stage late this year after emergency surgery, so that's good news. I hope he comes around here again. I'd love to interview him. I spoke to him earlier this year. It's a fantastic guy to talk to. And he acts like he knows you, too. He's like so full of crap. Hey, Franco, my man! Anyway, Sting tells Time Magazine that he loves three things: ice cream, wine, and gin. He says he's never smoked anything that's legal in his life. Well, it's legal in a lot of places now. Penny Lancaster, you know who that is? Well, she is Rod Stewart's companion. And she says they keep the spark alive, making an effort to communicate openly. That's how they keep their marriage hot. And they look hot. They're on TikTok dancing. It's very cool. Rod Stewart's just so very cool. I haven't seen him lately in concert. Can he still reach the rafters when he kicks the soccer balls? I always thought that was a cool part of his show. Anyway, she loves his changing style. That's attracts her. And they just love one another, and they're having a good time. They've been together now since 1999. They have two sons. And Far Out Magazine says Joan Jett believes that Dolly Parton did deserve her place in the Rock and Roll Hall of Fame. A lot of people still argue that it's not rock and roll. I mean, people still, it's not even a debate. Ahmet Ertegun, who created the Rock and Roll Hall of Fame, he was a president of Atlantic Records, should have maybe called it the Music Hall of Fame, because since day one, it hasn't been all rock and roll artists going in. Dolly definitely deserved to be in there. Joan Jett goes on to say that Parton influenced so many rock musicians. And actually, Joan withdrew her nomination, or tried to, in 2022 because she didn't feel that she was the typical rock star that should be in the Rock and Roll Hall of Fame. The number one criteria is who did you influence? And Joan Jett influenced all women with a guitar. And that all started with Susie Quattro. And the list goes on. If it wasn't for Susie Quattro, or this band called Fanny, if you remember them, they were really good women with guitars. So Joan belongs in there, which is very humble, saying, I don't belong in there, but Dolly absolutely does. I 100% agree.
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5: Here's the latest weather from the Channel 3 Early Warning Forecast Center. Good morning, everybody. It's officially the first full day of astronomical fall, and it will certainly feel like the new season as temperatures continue below average. As the week progresses, we remain dry but trend brighter, also windier as the weekend approaches. Our next big thing is focused on a coastal storm's increasingly likely impact on Connecticut over the weekend. While just how wet or how windy it will be is somewhat uncertain, both Saturday and Sunday are now first alert weather days as outdoor plans will be impacted. Beyond the weekend, we gradually turn drier, brighter, also less windy, and milder. In the First Alert Forecast Center, Channel 3, I'm meteorologist Scott Haney, wishing you all a great, safe, and healthy Wednesday.
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Back in Black, Class Rock, 98.7 WNLC. We're going to burn off these clouds. Well, we're not going to do that, but it's going to happen. Someone's going to do it. Mother Nature, I don't know. Whoever's in charge of what's going on. But anyway, the the clouds will burn off, making way for bright sunshine today. And that's a good thing. From the Franco Music Files on this day in 1968. Working on new songs for their forthcoming White Album at Abbey Road Studios, the Beatles recorded 45 takes of John's new song. The working title was Happiness is a Warm Gun, and that ended up being the title. There's like a lot of stuff going on in that song. I mean, you can analyze that for like an hour, but there's no time. Anyway, during the session, Jim Morrison from the Doors dropped by to say hi and watch them record. That would happen a lot. Pink Floyd talked about going in and just being in awe watching the Beatles record. James Taylor, he was there watching him watching them record right around the time he was signed to Apple Records, and he actually launched the singer songwriter era or revolution not too long after that when they moved back to the States. On this day in 2006, Neil Young was named Artist of the Year by the American Honors and Awards. At the fifth annual event in Nashville. The then 60-year-old singer-songwriter had just released his protest album, Living With War, this year. And who remembers this? Just about everybody. It was on this day in 2013. Hollywood Boulevard in California was shut down for a 15-song set by Paul McCartney on the roof of El Capitan Theater, which is... which is like where Jimmy Kimmel is, and an estimated crowd of 10,000 people watched from the street, sort of reminiscent of what they did from the rooftop in England. The show followed his appearance on Jimmy Kimmel Live, and boy, imagine that. You're driving by and Paul McCartney's up on a roof. And you're doing it again, and I missed it. Classic Rock, 98.7 WNLC, Boston.

0: Rock, 98.7 WNLC. I am Franco in the Morning. Sun's starting to come out now. I like that. Okay, so hey, what's going on is what you wonder. Well, today is National Great American Pot Pie Day. I don't know who makes these days. Checkers Day. I used to play checkers with my grandmother all the time, and I think she cheated. I don't know. She always had a pony bottle under her bed, too. So, anybody remember the ponies? We had those in the basement, and, you know, my brother and I would be down in the basement, and then the next day, Pops would be like, who drank all my ponies? I don't know. Maybe Grandma. It's National Baker Day. If you're a baker, it's your day. It's also Volleyball Day today. You know what? Shout out to Angie over at the Norwich Chamber. She's always playing volleyball at the beach when we do our beach concerts in Groton. And I believe she's still coaching, too. And she was saying, yeah, I don't have it anymore. Yeah, you still got it. You still got it, Angie. It's 38 days left until Halloween. I was talking about candy earlier. The price of candy has gone up, but like everything else. So is the spending has gone up this Halloween season. They're expecting, including candy and costumes, everything, decorations, $13.8 billion will be sold during the Halloween season. There's 64 days left till Thanksgiving, my wife's Super Bowl. You've heard me say that before. She does a great job on it. Can't wait. 93 days till Christmas. So we're really winding down the year, but just diving into fall here. And I had a few people call me and tell me what they don't like about fall. Because I was saying it's really one of my favorite seasons. You know, I mean, well, I like all four, but I would say fall is one of my favorite seasons. Well, one lady, Debbie Downer, was talking about having to change different clothes all the time. You start out with a sweatshirt, then it gets warmer. Yeah, deal with it, you know, or move. How about that? You don't like it? Move. That's just the way it is. Anyway, before you move, stick around to win your tickets to the Dark Manor, Connecticut's number one scariest attraction. We have four packs of tickets to give away this week. You could also register to win them online at WNLC.com. Get your name in the hopper. You don't want to miss this. Connecticut's number one scariest attraction. We'll be there with our sneak preview with Bob's Italian Sausage. And that's happening October 1st.
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4: Good morning, everybody. It's officially the first full day of astronomical fall, and it will certainly feel like the new season as temperatures continue below average. As the week progresses, we remain dry but trend brighter, also windier as the weekend approaches. Our next big thing is focused on a coastal storm's increasingly likely impact on Connecticut over the weekend. While just how wet or how windy it will be is somewhat uncertain, both Saturday and Sunday are now first alert weather days as outdoor plans will be impacted. Beyond the weekend, we gradually turn drier, brighter, also less windy, and milder. In the First Alert Forecast Center, Channel 3, I'm meteorologist Scott Haney wishing you all a great, safe, and healthy Wednesday.
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0: Classic Rock 98.7 WNLC. The only Fleetwood Mac song that is credited to all of the members. They're the chain. That's what it's about. It's about them working together and being a chain, and nothing will break the chain. Unless, of course, you insult your girlfriend in a song. if you know, you know. Anyway, I am Frank. When the morning sun's coming out, it's going to be nice today. Bears are everywhere. They've been spotted in just about every town throughout the state. And wildlife officials are reporting that you got to be careful. Oh, really? Well, thank you, wildlife officials. But anyway, the big thing is obviously, if you see them, make a lot of noise, run back in the house and try and scare them away. But the other thing is not putting your trash out until the very last minute. Now, the bears are spotted going into trash, obviously. They're carbon up. They're getting their calories because they're going into hibernation. But they have the bear-resistant trash can. Now, when I first heard about that, I'm like, okay, you've got to be kidding me, right? They break into cars. But I guess these things work unless you don't, you know, lock it right or whatever. I don't know. I've never seen one. But doesn't that sound funny? Oh, I've got this. It's bear-resistant. Oh, okay. So a bear is not going to be able to get into that. Woo. I doubt it. But anyway, they work. So I guess some towns have them, and you can order them. And I still would like to see a bear trying to get in and get frustrated and not be able to get into one of those things. Anyway, watch out for the bear. They're going to be hibernating anyway soon. Classic Rock 98.7 WNLC wants you to know that Friday, the Norwich Police Department child passenger safety event is happening at the Rose City Senior Center. And that's going on from 9 to 3. Certified child passenger safety technicians will be there. Now, people laugh about that. They go, oh, come on, how hard could it be to put in a car seat? Yeah. You want to go and learn how to do it correctly. They provide free car seat checks, help ensure that your seats are properly installed. That is so important. And people are cocky. They're like, well, I don't need that. I could do that myself. Yeah, I wouldn't take any chances. They'll also answer all your questions about choosing the right car seat for your child. So check that out. If you need instructions on how to put a car seat in, they can do that for you at the Senior Center on Friday from 9 to 3. 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

0: 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So I'm getting the opposition on fall. I said I like fall. This lady begs to differ.
1: I don't like fall. I despise this fall. I don't want it. I don't ever want to have a fall season in my life. What I hate worse about fall is having to change your clothes so often.
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0: 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Don't forget, Angie's in here for you midday. She starts at 10. She's Classic Rock for you, and lots of tidbits. She's got her hand on what's happening with the artists, the concerts, the music, so make sure you listen to Angie. And it really is some nice relief after listening to me. Anyway, she'll be here at 10 here on Classic Rock, 98.7 WNLC. What is it with everybody being down on fall? What's your deal?
1: The tracking in of wet leaves or wet debris on the ground, because everything seems to be wet in the fall, which is fantastic. Yeah. I love it because it's not dry and hot. But the other part is it's cold and wet.
0: Well, make up your mind. It's like, oh, this meal is too warm. This meal is too cold. It's just right. It's never going to be just right. You like that? It's cooler, and so deal with it. Jeez. All right. So, our private night, our sneak preview of Dark Manor is happening at, yeah, you guessed it, Dark Manor, October 1st. I have a 4-pack of tickets to give away coming up in a few at Classic Rock. 98.7 WNLC. Does anybody like fall?
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7: Good morning, everybody. It's officially the first full day of astronomical fall, and it will certainly feel like the new season as temperatures continue below average. As the week progresses, we remain dry but trend brighter, also windier as the weekend approaches. Our next big thing is focused on a coastal storm's increasingly likely impact on Connecticut over the weekend. While just how wet or how windy it will be is somewhat uncertain, both Saturday and Sunday are now first alert weather days as outdoor plans will be impacted. Beyond the weekend, we gradually turn drier, brighter, also less windy, and milder. In the First Alert Forecast Center, Channel 3, I'm meteorologist Scott Haney, wishing you all a great, safe, and healthy Wednesday.
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Bryan Adams was the first Canadian artist to sell a million records within Canada. And that means he outsold the Guess Who in Canada, Joni Mitchell, Neil Young, and others. And he's still so good in concert, but he says it's really not his career anymore. It used to be music was his career and photography was his hobby. Now it's kind of flipped for him, you know, sort of like Julian Lennon. He loves his music, and he still tours, and obviously the money's good. He's a bit of a photog. he likes to take his pics. And if you ever saw those pics years ago, the black and white of black and white photos of Amy Winehouse, it was a big spread in a lot of magazines. He was the one who took those. They're absolutely gorgeous and haunting at the same time. It's Classic Rock, 98.7 WNLC. 38 days left until Halloween, 39 till daylight savings time ends. 64 days until Thanksgiving. Looking forward to that, of course. Christmas in 93 days, and then 100 days till New Year's. So, I mean, I'm not trying to say, wow, it's going to go by fast, but guess what? here we are, getting into the fall season. Now people are calling saying what they don't like about fall. It wasn't even a nice call. It was like, ah, ah, ah. And that's okay, Debbie Downer. Next time, keep it to yourself. She's like, you said the call. I'm like, okay. Dang. It is what it is, right? Hey, I've got your 4-pack of tickets. The Dark Manor coming up. Just listen to win. It's on the way.

Fogler out front of Credence. And probably the most bizarre story or lawsuit in the history of music is when he was sued by his former record company for sounding too much like John Fogerty. And he actually went into court and he played for the jury and he won and got his music back after all those years. All right. Phone number here is 860-887-7699. Dark Manor is the place. Our sneak preview is October 1st. I have a 4-pack of tickets right now. It's called a win 'em. 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
0: 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You're my winner.
1: 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I love it.
0: 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I have a 4-pack of tickets for you to join us October 1st for our sneak preview of Dark Matter. And wait, there's more. Bob's Italian Sausage will be there feeding everybody before we go in. So let's hope it's not so scary that, you know, oops.
1: Oh, I love it. Okay, thank you.
0: All right, have you been there with us before?
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5: Good morning, everybody. It's officially the first full day of astronomical fall, and it will certainly feel like the new season as temperatures continue below average. As the week progresses, we remain dry but trend brighter, also windier as the weekend approaches. Our next big thing is focused on a coastal storm.

0: increasingly likely impact on Connecticut over the weekend. While just how wet or how windy it will be is somewhat uncertain, both Saturday and Sunday are now first alert weather days as outdoor plans will be impacted. Beyond the weekend, we gradually turn drier, brighter, also less windy, and milder. In the First Alert Forecast Center, Channel 3, I'm meteorologist Scott Haney wishing you all a great, safe, and healthy Wednesday.
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0: 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And that's Queen. From the Franco Music File, Phil Collins is not ruling out making new music. And this isn't new news. We know he's not well. You've seen the videos probably. But he's been saying this for quite a while. He's got a small studio at home, and he'd like to go in there and mess around a bit and see what happens. Penny Lancaster's been with Rod Stewart since 1999, and she said what keeps their relationship fresh is communication. And when they're apart, she can't wait for him to get back. And that's her advice. Also, they look really hot on TikTok. Their videos go viral all the time when they're dancing together. And Far Out Magazine says Joan Jett believes Dolly Parton deserves her place in the Rock and Roll Hall of Fame. And I wholeheartedly agree. It's all about influence. That's the number one criteria in getting into the Rock and Roll Hall of Fame. And a lot of people will say it's not rock and roll. Well, that's been going on forever. It's an old argument. It's tired. Let it go. More classic rock coming up at Classic Rock, 98.7 WNLC.
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9: Good morning, everybody. It's officially the first full day of astronomical fall, and it will certainly feel like the new season as temperatures continue below average. As the week progresses, we remain dry but trend brighter, also windier as the weekend approaches. Our next big thing is focused on a coastal storm's increasingly likely impact on Connecticut over the weekend. While just how wet or how windy it will be is somewhat uncertain, both Saturday and Sunday are now first alert weather days as outdoor plans will be impacted. Beyond the weekend, we gradually turn drier, brighter, also less windy, and milder. In the First Alert Forecast Center, Channel 3, I'm meteorologist Scott Haney wishing you all a great, safe, and healthy Wednesday.
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12: I want to tell you a story about the house went blue. I come home one Friday, had to tell the landlady I done lost my job. She said, that don't confront me, long as I get my money next Friday. Now next Friday I come, I didn't get the rent, and out the door I went.

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The landlady said, you got the rent money yet? 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Can't find no job. 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Long as I get my money next Friday. 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

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So I stop in the local bar, you know, people.

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0: 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You Too, before that, I Want You to Want Me. I've never seen Cheap Trick, Man Oh Man, in a really small club. Had to be early 80s, and at least I thought they were so loud. Well, I knew they were loud, but I thought they were so loud that the paint was peeling on the walls. But I might have been seeing things, you know? Also in there, Aerosmith, I Am Franco in the Morning. And did you ever take melatonin at night? This is something I just started doing. Now, last week was my first week. I forget which night I took it. But I got up and I had like a hangover. It was unreal. So I asked my wife, Kimberly, you've heard me talk about it. I'm like, how many milligrams? I automatically know that I should have taken a look at it. She told me what it was, and I remember. But it was way too much. And I think about, what I put in my body in the 70s and 80s, and it's melatonin that kicks my butt. So now I'm taking like a quarter of one, which is equivalent to like maybe 3 milligrams. And that's good. I'm not getting my butt kicked with 3 milligrams, but I think it was like 10 milligrams that gave me the worst melatonin hangover.
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0: Billy Idol at Classic Rock, 98.7 WNLC. EB checked in for the cars. I delivered my best friend's girl. That still sounds as good today as it did the very first time I heard it. They were such a game changer, the cars. Before that, Def Leppard kicked off our rock block. That's going to do it for me, Franco. Angie is next tomorrow morning, 6 o'clock. I'll see you on the radio.
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0: John Mellencamp on Classic Rock 98.7 WNLC. Farm Aid 2026 is coming up on Saturday in Virginia Beach. The full harvest moon is also on Saturday. Very fitting. This week in 1985, the first Farm Aid concert took place in Illinois, raising awareness for the problems that were surrounding family farming and raising $9 million with its all-star lineup. The acts all paved their own way, donating their talents to the cause. Up next, Motley Crue.
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0: Marshall Tucker Band on Classic Rock 98.7 WNLC. Good morning, I'm Angie. Up next, Hendrix begins a classic rock block. The Dark Manor Haunted House, Connecticut's number one scariest haunted house, is opening soon on the 2nd of October. 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

0: Bruce Springsteen, Classic Rock, 98.7 WNLC. Happy birthday. He was born in New Jersey on this date, September 23rd, 1949. He keeps making music and advocating for human rights, as he always has. I'm Angie. Yes, begin the next Classic Rock block. Stick around.
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0: 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They haven't yet finished touring for 2026, but they've already added some dates for the coming year, including Rock Legends Cruise 14 on February 21st. Coming up next, we get back to the Rock with Scorpions.
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0: 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They're landlocked in Vegas. 26 event takes place at Virgin Hotels in Las Vegas, November 13th through the 15th, featuring two unmasked shows with Gene, Paul, Tommy, and Eric, plus an all-star Ace Frehley tribute. And some of the guests this year include Night Ranger, Slaughter, and Faster Pussycat. I'm Angie Joan-Jett and the Blackhearts, next to begin a Classic Rock block.
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Led Zeppelin. The Doors. Aerosmith. 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

0: 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Up next, it's Boston from their debut album. They released their third album, Third Stage, on this date in 1986, their first since 1978, and another album didn't arrive until 1994. But take their time.
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0: 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I'm Angie. Enjoy the rest of your day. This is the first full day of autumn. Got Powers coming in at 2 o'clock and Poison to begin a classic rock block next. After a month off the road to recover from major surgeries, plural, Bret Michaels will be back out there starting with an October 16th show in Indiana that was rescheduled from August 7th.
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The boys are down at Dino's, and you're inside a big, bad rock block. Hello, good afternoon, and welcome. Power's back at the helm. Back to school, after school, extra credit indeed. Turn it up. 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

0: Bon Jovi in your home for classic rock, 98.7 WNL. 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

0: Nirvana by request on your home for classic rock, 98.7 WNLC. It's Powers Plants today. 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

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It's Powers with you. Let's turn it up this hour for Rat, Golden Earring, and Steve Miller Band. Take a moment. 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

0: 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It's Powers. 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

A kinder, gentler, more caring crew inside a big rock block. In fact, sending that one out to the woman from Long Island in the news this week. She accidentally buried herself after falling into a sinkhole in her backyard on her birthday. Good news, she got out safely. Bad news, worst birthday ever. 38 Special, coming to Indian Ranch, Webster, Mass., October 3rd. 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

0: Manfred Mann on your home for classic rock, 98.7 WNLC. It's Paris. Well, light at the end of the proverbial tunnel, almost here. The Dark Manor Haunted House, voted Connecticut's number one scariest haunted house, opening soon, in fact, Friday, October 2nd. However, we're going to hook you up, send you to the exclusive sneak preview night on Thursday, October 1st. You get to witness and soak up all of the frights and terrors before anyone else, as well as enjoying snacks from Bob's Italian Sausages. Yeah. Tune into Franco in the morning all this week for your chance to win. Also, jump on our website, enter to win as well. Sneak preview night, Dark Manor Haunted House. Hit up WNLC.com, streaming live and free. 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

0: Van Halen on your home for classic rock, 98.7 WNLC. It's Powers. We go from tears to cheers. Both the Red Sox and the Yankees headed to the postseason. And the state recently approved $8 million to upgrade the aging Dodd Stadium. In fact, the money will also help bring a professional soccer team to the 31-year-old stadium. Looking forward to all of that. In the meantime, speaking of gatherings and crowds, moments from now, we head backstage. I have your All Access Pass. Yeah, it's live at 5. Your favorite NLC artist, loud and live. Today we have live tracks from Nirvana, The Police, and Queen, plus a big rock block. Guns N' Roses, inviting all, welcoming the debauchery next.
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0: Lynyrd Skynyrd rocking your ride home on Classic Rock 98.7 WNLC. It's Powers about to do the same, getting ready to bounce. Good talk. We'll see you out there. In fact, maybe we'll see you at the Big E. Today is Connecticut Day. And I'll leave you with the big rock block, which includes Bruce Springsteen, the Boss, celebrating a birthday today, 77 years old. Also in the rock block, Foreigner, Green Day, Bono and the Boys, Kick It All Off next.
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1: 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Approval subject to lender terms, conditions, and actual reality.
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